bangers tonight. That's the boy Mind Bender right there. It's called Up and Down. That joint is crazy. It's your boy DJ Jack Spade doing it for the independent artists. It's the boy Gator Fresh featuring Casino. Keep it locked.

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That joint is crazy. 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

0: Yo, yo, what's going on, everybody? It's your boy Zach Sawyer on 103 Jams with my main man Jack of Spades. Keep grinding, Jack.
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1: Y'all already know when y'all hear that beat right there, that been crazy. Shout out Rich. You know I'm a
2: Dick Bangs, Dick Pacquiao. 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
1: Big congratulations going out to Tyler. Her resume just got a little bit longer. She is now a Kate Spade Global Ambassador. She just kicked off their fall 2026 campaign. So congratulations to Tyler. Got Drake and 21 Savage, Rich Flex coming up next.

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0: a 10. Girl, you a 10, girl, you a 10, girl, you a 10. 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
1: 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Hey, it's Ariel with you early on this Monday morning. Still got Metro Boomin and Mariah the Scientist headed in your direction. 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

Hey, what's up? It's Ariel on 103 Jams. And if you are still looking for your tickets for Cousins Fest to see T.I., Keisha Cole, The Dream Plies, and so many more at Norfolk Scope on September 5th, then you need to keep listening to the 4Play at 4 for your chance to win right here on 103 Jams.

103 Jams, hip-hop, and R&B, home to the Breakfast Club. Hey, it's Ariel with you on this Monday morning. Coming off the weekend, were you, like, really sober in a way that you haven't been in a lot of years? Or maybe you've just kind of given up alcohol in a way? We'll talk more about Sober Curious and about two more songs. Flippa T and Usher up next on the playlist.

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1: 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T Grizzly and Kehlani still headed your way. Plus, is Kendrick Lamar ever going to respond to the game? I think not, but we'll talk more straight ahead right now.

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Jams. What's up? It's Ariel. We got Bryson Tiller bringing the Neo Trap Soul to Veterans United Home Loans Amphitheater. 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

Poppin' R&B. This is 103 Gems. Clap it a Monday morning to you. Let's get into Beyonce's morning dude, Drake. Jeremiah still headed your way. Plus, is Drake about to drop another album this year? We'll talk more next about the evidence. Right now, Beyonce.

103 Jams, what's up? It's Ariel. We got the Cousins Festival with T.I., Keisha Cole, the Dream Plies, and there are going to be more. You want to be there September 5th, so keep listening for your final chance to win tickets with your radio cousin on 103 Jams.

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hip-hop and R&B. This is 103 Gems. What's up, it's Ariel with you on this Monday morning. Chris Brown, Mariah the Scientist, headed your way on the playlist. Plus, now that the Murder for Hire trial has started for Lil Durk, where are we on the timeline? We'll talk more straight ahead right now.

0: 103 Jams, Hip Hop, and R&B, homes of the Breakfast Club. Tyler, is it love? Cue some music rolling on our Monday playlist. What's up? It's Ariel with you everywhere on the free iHeartRadio app. If you were like me and saw that Lil Durk's Murder for Hire trial started on Thursday of last week, and you thought, oh, damn, we already at this? Well, okay, so the thing about it is jury selection actually started on Thursday. And if I'm not mistaken, the last time I looked, they had not selected a jury. Like, they hadn't finalized a jury, but it's still very much in the process. What has, however, been finalized is what all is allowed in the courtroom, from text messages to songs to telephone conversations, all of that. And remember, some of those text messages and or telephone conversations came from when Durk was a victim himself and the feds came and collected evidence. So this is going to be an interesting trial. I'll keep you updated with what I know when I find stuff out.
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0: Girl, you a 10, girl, you a 10, girl, you a 10. 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Girl, you a 10, girl, you a 10, girl, you a 10.
1: Hip Hop and R&B, this is 103 Gems. What's up, it's Ariel with you on this Monday morning. If you are waiting for Kendrick Lamar to respond to the game, don't hold your breath. We'll talk more straight ahead. In the meantime, Bossman, D-Lo, and Drake are next.

0: hip-hop and R&B. This is 103 Gems. Isaiah Rashad keeps that music rolling on our Monday together. What's up? It's Ariel. We are together everywhere on the free iHeartRadio app. Lots of music to get into there. Have you heard the Games documentary 3 yet? I really haven't. I've heard a little bit of it. And it's more so because there was so much chatter around some of the things that he was saying about Kendrick Lamar from, you know, not being afraid of the boogeyman. The mutual respect that they both have for, you know, where they from in L.A. Here's the thing, though. If the girls are out here waiting for Kendrick Lamar to respond, I say, I don't think it's going to happen. Or if it does, we are so many years out from it happening, it's not even funny. Think about him and Drake. Like, they were doing stuff for years before he flat out just took shots. And then we never got peace. We never got peace.
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Jams. What's up? It's Ariel. We got Bryson Tiller bringing the Neo Trap Soul to Veterans United Home Loans Amphitheater. 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

103 Jams, Hip Hop and R&B. Hey, it's Ariel with you on this Monday morning. I still got Roddy Ricch and the Fugees headed in your direction, plus a thought that I think could carry you through this week. We'll talk more next.

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2: Ever thought about dropping the phone, the computer, getting off the grid, leaving the stress behind? Well, in sunny California, Chris Smith sure did. Chris was cashing out of the successful ad company he created with his business partner, Ed Shin. Now, Ed is a father, a family man, a deacon in his church. The company had been making Ed and Chris $1 million richer every month. Well, in theory. One of those partners took a lot of the money to Las Vegas, and it never came back.
3: Ruthless, diabolical greed to the extreme. 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

0: Good morning. Who's this?
1: Yo, this is Sean from Minnesota.
0: Peace, Sean.
2: What's up,
0: Get it off your chest, sir.
1: Yeah. First of all, good morning, Jess. Good morning, Charlamagne.
0: Peace.
1: Charlamagne, I'm just getting straight to it. I want you to tell me if I should keep my day job or if I should pursue rapping.
2: Oh, God.
0: Keep your day job. Keep your day job. Listen to me. It is 168 hours in a week. That's more than enough time to deal with your reality and, you know, chase your dream of rapping. But you know, it's so funny you bringing this up. I was watching a video yesterday with all of these influencers talking about how they all have had to

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22: From the Super Downtown Weather Center, Wavy News 10. Your forecast today, we've got partly cloudy skies. Be some isolated shower storms in the afternoon. Better chance of rain and storms to the south. Highs will be in the upper 80s to near 90. Winds out of the west 5 to 10 miles an hour. Tonight, partly cloudy with a stray shower or storm in the evening. Lows will be in the upper 60s, light winds. That's our iHeartRadio forecast. I'm meteorologist Jeremy Wheeler. Have a good day.
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9: It appears as though the Browns will go with Deshaun Watson to open the season as their starting quarterback, choosing the veteran over second-year player Shedeur Sanders. True freshman Faison Brandon has won the starting job as the Tennessee Volunteers quarterback, and the Astros are relieving GM Dana Brown of his duties. Houston is in first in the American League West, but they've lost six of their last eight. I'm Frank Aaron.
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14: From the Super Delta 10 Weather Center, Wavy News Tad. Your forecast today, we've got partly cloudy skies. Be some isolated shower storms in the afternoon. Better chance of rain and storms to the south. Highs will be in the upper 80s to near 90. Winds out of the west 5 to 10 miles an hour. Tonight, partly cloudy with a stray shower or storm in the evening. Lows will be in the upper 60s, light winds. That's our iHeart Radio forecast. I'm meteorologist Jeremy Wheeler. Have a good day.
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DJ Fonz in the building. 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Future California Girls right now. 103 Chimps.

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0: 103 Jams. Hip-hop and R&B, home of the Breakfast Club in the morning, and DJ Fonz in the afternoon. I got some Leon Thomas, J. Cole, and more lined up this hour for you. Anything else you want to hear or you want to say, use that red talkback mic on iHeartRadio. I'll tell you what you can tell me about if you were at the Masego show last night. 757's own Masego back in town. The show was fantastic. Just upbeat and fun and seamless. So shout out to him. Grammy-nominated musician Masego, I should have said, right? And by the way, he did some great stuff before that. He joined the Newport News Vice Mayor, Curtis Bethany, for a back-to-school event over at Woodside High, his old high school, aiming at encouraging students and then providing resources as well. 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Shout out again to Masego. If you want to see some of the pictures, check them out. They're on our social right now, at 103JAMS Radio.
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28: From the Super Alpha Weather Center, Wavy News 10. Your forecast today, we've got partly cloudy skies. Maybe some isolated shower storms in the afternoon. Better chance of rain and storms to the south. Highs will be in the upper 80s to near 90. Winds out of the west 5 to 10 miles an hour. Tonight, partly cloudy with a stray shower or storm in the evening. Lows will be in the upper 60s, light winds. That's our iHeartRadio forecast. I'm meteorologist Jeremy Wheeler. Have a good day.
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Hip-hop and R&B. Only a week left in August. 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

Speaking of crimes, listen to this story. It's DJ Fonz, 103 Jams, hip hop and R&B, and I just read this report that employer health costs are going to rise nearly 10% in 2027. So guess who they're going to pass that cost along to, huh? Take a guess. Gotta love it, man. It's 103 Jams.

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1: 103 Jams, hip hop and R&B, home of the Breakfast Club in the morning with Isaiah Rashad. Same trip up next. Who was just here like a week ago, stopped by the station, put on a great show at the Dome by Rudder Mills in Virginia Beach. And you know what? There's another big show coming, and we have tickets to this one too. Bryson Tiller, the Neo Trap Soul Tour with Majid Jordan, Ty Dolla $ign, and Austin Mills, September 9th, Veterans United Home Loans Amphitheater. And there's only one way to win. 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Tap the red talkback mic. You see it right there. Just tap it. Tell us you want to go to the Bryson Tiller show. That's it. And you can enter every day, so make sure you do, all right? 103 Jams. The most.
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Going down September 18th and 19th, T-Mobile Arena in Vegas, and you and a friend can be there. I'm talking flying to Vegas, tickets to both nights of the festival, $1,000 spending cash to go along with it. We're giving you three chances every weekday to win, and your next one in

103 Jams. Hip Hop and R&B. DJ Fox hanging out with you. And man, I got some good stuff on the foreplay of four. We'll talk about that in 7 minutes. So stick around for that. But giving a big shout out to Teddy Riley. I knew he was going to announce that he's coming back to Virginia Beach, launching a performing arts academy. I told you that before. But he said right now they're already looking at buildings and trying to have the ribbon cutting next year. So looking forward to it, man. You know, try to inject some more great stuff for the creatives around here. It's 103 Jams.

0: 103 Jams, hip-hop and R&B, home of the Breakfast Club in the morning. DJ Fonz hanging out with you, and our next look at traffic is on the way, which might be jacked up for a couple different reasons. Number one, school buses are back out there. Number two, there's filming for an upcoming movie happening on Granby Street in Norfolk. It's supposed to go through Wednesday, and during the filming, traffic is going to be closed between East City Hall Avenue and Randolph Street to Granby Street, so just a heads up on that. But the real report's coming in just a minute. Plus, I've also got some Beyonce with that morning dew and that rain dance from Dave and Tems, too. But let's talk about the foreplay at four because, man, I don't know if you know like I know. You heard about the Cousins Festival? You heard about that, right? Well, I've got tickets. I'm talking T.I., The Dream, Keisha Cole, Plies, Brian Michael Cox, DJ Envy, and so much more. Be here on the foreplay at four for your chance to win on 103 Jams.
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1: Speaking of rain, it's doing some real damage around here lately, ain't it? 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It flooded again in some places over the weekend, man. Somebody's got to figure this stuff out, for real. But anyway, it's DJ Fonz, so what I can figure out is giving you some Cousins Festival tickets. 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
1: 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It's time for the 4Play at 4. Now I got you in the mix. The top four songs on 103 Jams. Number four.
2: Yeah, man, let's just hop right into it. Number four is Jezebel from Giviana, 103 Jams. Hip-hop and R&B. Make sure you know all the songs for your chance to win Cousins Festival tickets. Got to be called the number 10, too. But if you can do that, you'll be seeing T.I. The Dream, Keisha Cole Plies, and a lot more at the Norfolk Scope September 5th. All right? Let's get it moving. Just 103 Jams.

0: Ride the Scientist is number one, so I need call to number 10. If you've got the songs, I'll hook you up with some Cousins Festival tickets. 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

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Hip-hop and R&B, and there's only about a week left in August, which means there's about a week left in Black Business Month, which means there's about a week left to get on the Black Business Index. 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

Yes, sir. Welcome to the session. Happy first day of school for a lot of students out here. We see you, man. Hope you had a great day. I have a giveaway today. Let's talk about that in 6 minutes. Beyonce, Morning Dew. It's 103 Gems.

Sunday. If you need them, be around your radio this hour. I got you. Coming up, I got some Beyonce with Drunk in Love. Let's get into this Dave Timms for that boy D'Angelo out there in Norfolk riding around the city. Appreciate the love on our Instagram, fam. Let's get into a VH 103 Jams in session.

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3: Hello?
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3: It's Vaughn out of Norfolk.
4: Hey, Vaughn, you called number 10, Vaughn.
3: Okay, okay.
4: Congratulations, man. Look, you're going to the Wave Fest, going down this Sunday with Key Glock, Kinder Man, YK Niche, Trim, Boss Man, D-Lo, Big Boogie, and so many more. You in there, all right?
3: All right.
4: You got any shout-outs?
3: Yeah, man. Shout-out to Norfolk, man. Uptown in the building, man. Stand up.
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is Motivation Monday. If you want to motivate this city, especially the kids going back to school on their first day today, teachers, you're welcome to chime in. Call up 757-466-0103 and give some motivation to the students out here in the 757. It's Motivation Monday. All right, let's get into this J. Cole, PJ, Legacy. Right here, 103 Jams in session. I know you got

0: Motivation Monday, VA. So usually I try to find some motivation, you know, on Monday. But today, I'm going to get a motivation, man. Big happy Motivation Monday. And big shout out to everyone headed, you know, they're starting school, man. Remember, you don't have to have everything figured out on day one. Just walk in confidence. Be kind. Ask questions. Make some new friends. And give your best effort. That's it, man. New school year, new opportunities, new goals. Believe in yourself. You got this. And like always, be a leader, not a follower, for sure. And parents, you got this too, man. Good luck to all the students this school year. You got this, all right? That's my Motivation Monday for everybody out here in the 757. Do your thing, all right? Coming up, I got Future California Girls. Don't move, VA. It's 103 Jams in session.
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We got the Seven Cities Most Wanted countdown. 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What you need?

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